0: stronger than ever before. This is TRL.
1: Yeah. 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

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If you wanna put your feet back on the ground, do it just like I do. Get down.

Listen to me. 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Have you ever wondered why it is we love this music? I want to tell you a little story. 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We get up in there every Saturday night. And it doesn't matter who the DJ is. It doesn't matter what the crowd looks like. But baby,

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1: 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Did you miss us? Cause we missed you. We're back from the past. TRL. Pleasure Radio.

what y'all listening to? She said, boy, I don't want to hear no nothing about no house music today. Turn that shit down before I give you some booty ass slapping. I said, mama, no can do. That's what I said, mama, no can do.

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He had to make the bitches because the bitches had to make other bastards and bitches. And we

United Better Nation discuss and address the threat of pandemic flu now. Scientists and doctors cannot tell us where or when the next pandemic will strike, or how severe the

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Bookings check www.djkickin.nl. 'Cause there's no party like an alcoholic party.

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0: 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I think I'm gonna fall down. My heart's beating too quick. 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

We're picking up brand new station through the time zone. Something in the sound is changing, you know?